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Estás en Pinamar. 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

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Interferencias 2025. Sonido vivo. You must think that I'm stupid. You must think that I'm a fool. You must think that I'm new to this. But I have seen this song before.

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1: 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This. I'm afraid your father's going to be very upset when he gets back.

Desenchufate del mundo. I could be a doctor and I could be a nurse. 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

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I'm gonna see you sometime. 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So bad. I put my head on her shoulder and she said, tell me all you do.

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0: 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Go to school, get a job, get a mortgage. All I'm really doing is dying.
1: Let me get you some more pills.

But when his drinking and lusting and his hunger for power became known to more and more people, the demands to do something about this outrageous man began.